close to our tongues to sing a song about it. Held our breath for too long till we're half sick about it. Tell us what we did wrong and you can blame us for it.

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Yet he who says the better life is an illusion has always left behind something worth losing, and whose golden shores exist beyond dreams lives without love and the torture it brings, a torture that stings.

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I'm on the train to nowhere, on the road to zero land. I want to find my place down there where I can

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My colors blur into a mixture. Have a look on my screen. I was on.